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Cause they tried to mess with 3rd degree, that's me, myself, and I.

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2: Yo, listen up, here's the story about a little guy that lives in a blue world. And all day and all night and everything he
1: oye, 14 grados, ¿eh?
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2: With a blue little window and a blue Corvette. And everything is blue for him and himself and everybody around, 'cause he ain't got nobody to listen to.